0: Do you guys know anything about drugs?
1: Yeah, we're on them.
0: I'm gonna do a little song about drugs, man. You wanna know about drugs? Well, first of all, I don't know shit about drugs, but I just feel like singing about them.
1: It was long ago, seems like a dream. The day I sucked the air from a bottle of whipped cream. And I got real high, and things got real slow. And I started talking like this.
0: What's going on? I don't know. And then I sold my car for Grateful Dead ticket. And my dad yelled at me,

0: so they busted me. That's what I say. Fuck them up for selling dope. And I went to jail, and I wasn't forgiven. Like that little fucker who shot the Pope, and they said I had the right to remain silent. But they couldn't explain. I didn't resist, and I wasn't violent. Cause all I've ever wanted is the right to remain. And they questioned me. Yeah, they asked me
1: why.
0: And I said, I don't think I should be shot for selling pot. It's just my little way of saying hi. And now my record's all fucked up, and I'm not allowed to vote. And 2 times a week they make me piss in a cup.